0: Listen to me, Maynard.
1: It's just pure mindless vandalism.
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0: number nine.
1: 1 a.m. Captain Fine, set the sisters to number nine.
0: Number nine.

access they provide. What's to be done about the ever-present tax man and hundreds of centuries of colonized lives? Because to some, the route is laden with the debris of injustice, the tale of the slave master's whip, the myth of the everlasting on, and the frustration of being played for a

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For further assistance, press 0 or stay on the line.

0: Oxigène.
1: 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But working on the underground, you don't get to know your way around.

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0: Hi, this is Lou Donaldson, checking out Mad Lib as he repossesses some old Blue Note recordings. Checking out my fellow Scorpion, Mad Lib.
1: Oxigênio. 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

lands as close as sky is far. Over lands I creep through dreams that lasted. 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And praise the Lord with all her heart. Nothing left but question answers. Answer this, is this how it started? Under bricks in shattered castles, forcing loves, exchanging parcels. Gifts abroad taste like abroad. No difference between good and new. So we would chew and thank the Lord. Grew to know we broke our teeth, chewing on concrete down to dust. Nothing but a bit of

the money earned while your future burns. For what? Understand the news, find the right mood, all for what? Take your hand off, make a plan, fight a man, for what?